come here to settle for nothing less than the roof. Way I mess with your game, Seattle sleuth. Find it hard to say sorry, cause I tend to think things through. You hurt me, but looks like you've been double crossing me too. Don't take it personal. By diagonal pitiful, listen to your abdominal. Follow radical, merciful. Smiling eye on the workable. They're not talking about you, talking maximum casual. If you strip it from feeling, you'll find a radical.

your boat gently down the stream. 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And if most of my days feel like pissing in the wind, I'll think one at a time till I clean myself up again. Don't take it personal. Pitiful, listen to your abdominal. Follow radical, merciful. 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
2: Fuck heaven, I'm a cougar, caught my claw, there was no law, I need a spa. 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

stone, suck on a bone, leave us alone, stuff a calzone. Starlink, anal beats, shove it and squeeze, get on your knees. Don't like it, send a complaint, straight to my team, I am no saint.

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Don't forget the N-O-N-O-N-E-Y. Don't forget the N-O-N-O-N-E. Don't forget the N-O-N-O-N-E-Y. Don't forget the N-O-N-O-N-E-Y.

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Before we start, and the weather's the place.